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4: 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It's the first day of the impeachment trial ni Vice President Sara Duterte karon ng mga tungura. 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This is the first day and this is very important. 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So right now and then, we will be hearing the impeachment trial on its first day. I remember it when I was in Manila, no, it was 2012, if I remember it well, ha? 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Ang pinaka-latest nga update sa impeachment on its first day sa impeachment trial ni Vice President Sara Duterte, mga kaigsuunan.
0: Board, may proceed. Request for issuance of subpoena duces tecum. The prosecution respectfully requests the issuance of a subpoena duces tecum to the branch manager of the following banks: BPI Julia Vargas Branch, BPI Green Hills Edsa Branch, Philippine Savings Bank Wilson Branch, BDO Unibank Inc. Davao CM Rector Branch, Metrobank Davao Ecoland Branch, BDO Unibank Davao Rizal Branch, Security Bank Bikutan Branch, Land Bank San Pedro Branch, Philippine Savings Bank Davao MADR Branch. Requiring him or her, or his or her authorized representative to submit to the clerk of the impeachment court on or before 24 June 2026 at 9 a.m. the certified true copies of documents, books, papers, electronic data, communications, and information in the possession, custody, or control of the bank relating to any account, deposit, investment, trust, loan, safety deposit, or other financial transactions maintained, open, closed, controlled, beneficially owned, or jointly held by Sara Z. Duterte and or Manases R. Carpio, whether individually, jointly with each other, jointly with any other person, or through any authorized representative, nominee, attorney in fact, or signatory, for the period January 1, 2007 to December 31, 2025, including but not limited to, number one, records identifying account numbers, account types, know your customer documents such as but not limited to.
4: So mabatian nyo karon mga ka-K5 ang Senado sa ilang secretary, Senate Secretary mga kaigsunan, nga ginapasabpina no ang mga bangko sa diin mga ka-K5 dunay mga transaksyon si Vice President Sara Duterte ingon man ang iyang bana no nga ipatawag sa hearing para mahibaw-an kung unsa ang unod sa bangko ni Madam President Sara Duterte no. 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
0: Covert transaction reports and suspicious transaction reports to the AMLC involving Sara Duterte Carpio and or Manases R. Carpio covering the period of 2006 to 2025. Number two, any and all investigation reports or related reports or documents prepared by the AMLC involving the reported covert transactions or suspicious transactions. And number three, electronic copies, including Microsoft Excel files, database extracts, or machine-readable formats of AMLC, CTRs, and STRs for the period 2007 to 2025 involving Sara Duterte Carpio and or Manases R. Carpio. Respectfully submitted, Quezon City for Pasay City, June 18,
1: 2026. Your Honor, may I comment?
3: If Your Honor, please, before the defense makes a comment, just to obviate the proceedings and to facilitate the hearing today, if I may.
6: The chair has not recognized anyone yet.
3: May I be recognized, Your Honor?
6: Yes, the counsel for prosecutor.
3: If Your Honor, please. The subpoena request that was just read by the clerk of court pertains to a request that the prosecutor
4: Ori ongot ang dagway ni Chiljok no bay.
3: On June 24. Since that date has passed and no issue, no subpoena has been issued, we had refiled just this afternoon a subpoena reiterating the same request. And in the interest of justice and to allow the defense to comment or if they want object to the request that we filed this afternoon, perhaps if I may suggest, if Your Honor, please, that we provide the copy to the defense, give them period of time to submit their opposition or objection, and as well the same period of time to the prosecution to reply before the Honorable Court rules on this request.
7: Is the motion for subpoena duces tecum and or ad testificandum that you filed today exactly the same as what you filed before?
3: No, Your Honor. It contains the same documents that we had requested earlier, but there were some additional documents that were also mentioned in the request we filed this afternoon.
7: So you asked for additional documents?
3: Yes, Your Honor.
7: What does counsel for respondent say?
1: Your Honor, before I give my comment on the request for subpoena, I thank the good counsel for offering to provide us a copy of the request for subpoena, but we would also ask that we be provided with the June 2026 copies of the request for subpoena, as well as the new one that the counsel mentioned today. But just for the record, it would seem to me that the request for subpoena covers documents involving years from 2006 up to 2025. Again, just for the record, this would seem to violate the Duterte versus HOR ruling, which very clearly states that the impeachment must be only for those acts or omissions within the impeachable years and terms and office of the official. But nonetheless, Your Honor, just so we're able to fully ventilate whatever objections or comments that we may have on this request, and considering that for today and in the disclosure made by the prosecution, they will begin with Article 4 and all these documents seem to pertain to Article 2, then we will ask for 10 days to file our comment on this request for subpoena, Your Honor. From today,
7: Chair hereby directs that all motions for the issuance of subpoena ad testificandum, subpoena duces tecum, filed by either parties be furnished to opposing party and or counsel before filing it before this court in order to provide full disclosure and fairness. But instead of 5 days, counsel, Chair is giving both parties 5 days to submit their respective memoranda and or position insofar as this is concerned. We will afford the parties time to argue their position before the court so that the senator judges can hear your position in addition to your extended written memoranda insofar as this crucial issue of issuance of a subpoena duces tecum ad testificandum on certain bank records and AMLC records, which the chair will schedule, giving ample notice to the parties in due time. Is that okay with both sides?
1: Just for clarity, yeah. Your Honor.
7: Yes, counsel for respondent.
1: May I ask that the period, if the period for the parties to submit or the respondent to submit its comment, her comment on the request for subpoena would be 5 days from today, Your Honor?
7: From today, but you can submit it on Monday since it lands on a Saturday.
1: Second, Your Honor. The presiding officer mentioned that we also must submit a memorandum or position paper on this, Your Honor.
7: If you so desire, or you simply can argue it in open court,
1: okay,
7: but you may want to submit an extended written memorandum on the matter for the easy reading of the senator judges pertaining to this issue.
1: Last, Your Honor, will the court also schedule an oral argument on the respective positions of the parties?
7: Yes, Chair will do that.
1: Thank you, Your Honor. And this would not be on Monday, Your Honor.
7: No, that will not be on Monday.
1: Thank you, Your Honor.
3: If Your Honor,
7: counsel
3: please.
7: For prosecutor?
3: Yes. May I be allowed to make a counter manifestation, just a brief one, with respect to the statement of the Defense Counsel regarding the application of the case of Duterte versus House of Representatives?
7: The gentleman may proceed briefly.
3: Your Honor, the decision and the resolution of the Honor of the Supreme Court in that case did not say that any preterm evidence is inadmissible. There is no statement like that at all in the entire decision and the resolution. What the Supreme Court said, and I quote, was very simple. The basis of any charge must be for impeachable acts or omissions committed in relation to their office and during the current term of the impeachable officer. All of the articles in this particular case pertain to impeachable acts committed by the Vice President during her term as an impeachable officer, including unexplained wealth. If I may just be allowed 1 minute, Your Honor, to explain that. The
7: 1 minute.
3: Unexplained wealth, Your Honor, that is amassed prior to the term of a vice president is relevant and material to her being an impeachable officer, because wealth of the magnitude of millions or billions ay meron pa rin pong pakinabang po yan ang vice president kahit hanggang ngayon. It's very clear that when a local government official, for example, who later becomes a national official, amasses hundreds of millions, if not billions of pesos, then that benefit continues today. Second, if Your Honor, please, integrity, hindi po pwedeng biyakin po yan na kesa dati ay hindi po ganun at ngayon may integridad. It's very clear that integrity is a continuing requirement of fitness for office. Thank you, Your Honor.
7: Duly noted and entered into the records.
1: May I respond? Just very briefly, Your Honor.
7: Counsel correspondent.
1: Much time of the impeachment.
7: As a rejoinder to the statement and manifestation of Representative Jovna, briefly.
1: Thank you, Your Honor.
7: You may proceed.
1: I think the good counsel has already stated precisely the reason for our position. We maintain our belief that the Duterte versus HOR ruling precludes any of these trawling incursion again on private records of so many individuals and so many entities, when nothing in the articles of impeachment point to any specific allegations as to the relevancy of all these documents, Your Honor. But nonetheless, we will include all our position and as well as our objections on the request made today with respect to these documents and what it would seem to the defense would be another 2.0 version of a fishing expedition. May I also, Your Honor, just to clarify also the period given to us to comment on the...
4: All right, oras sa alas 4:55 na sa kahaponon. Mo break sa kadiot magka K5 karon sa pagbaga tong padayonog paminaw ha ang mga panghitabo karon sa Senado. 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Look how foolish it is. 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

0: That song was brought to you by DTX 500. 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

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Ma'am Roda Angelis Knight. Good evening, Ma'am Roda. And Ma'am Juliet Chu. Hello, sender. You must know your place. 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Sige, evening, ma'am. Ah, good evening, ma'am. From Anastasio Poras Digama. Hello, sir. Anastasio from Plariding Salamangka. Hello, sir. May gabi. And to Georgit Oy. May gabi, Ate Lady Anne, watching from Tunnel, Poblacion, Toledo City. Uy, hello, Ma'am Georgia. Thank you so much. Hello sa mga taga Toledo. Regards ko diha ka ng mukhaon. 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Okay, so the time now is 8:16 na. And I'm going to play this song from Salsa. Itatago na lang. Requested by our sender, Jessica, a.k.a. Chan question. Alright guys, I will be right back for my final gap sa tong program. So stay tuned for more. 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
1: Number one.
0: Ang himpilan ng sambayanan. K5 News FM. Championing the lives of the Filipino. Lord, as we now end our day's work, we pray and thank you for this very wonderful day. Thank you for having given us the patience and industry to work well, and for

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